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3: Good morning. A 40-year-old man has died after crashing his ATV north of Sackville. Police say the man from Pointe de Butte failed to negotiate a turn at the intersection of Brooklyn and Goose Lake Roads in Midgick and hit a tree. He was the only person on the vehicle and died at the scene. A collision reconstructionist is assisting with the investigation. RCMP don't say if the man was wearing a helmet. An autopsy will determine the exact cause of death. An internal review has found an inmate's escape from the jail in Shediac earlier this year was preventable. Todd Lewis escaped from the Southeast Regional Correctional Center in February and was on the run for more than a month before he was captured. The province says he went undetected for several hours after getting out, but they won't release details on just how he escaped. Public Safety Minister Robert Govan says most correctional staff did their jobs well, but a few people fell short. He says security measures have since been improved. The U.S. has paused its participation in a joint continental defense board with Canada that dates back to World War II. The Pentagon's accusing Canada of failing to make credible progress on its defense commitments. Undersecretary Elbridge Colby says the U.S. will review whether the permanent joint board on defense still benefits North American security. The board, created in 1940, helped shape NORAD and other key defense operations. The decision comes amid ongoing tensions between President Donald Trump and Prime Minister Mark Carney over trade tariffs and military spending. In sports, at the World Hockey Championships, Canada beat Denmark 5-1 and is now 3-0. The NHL playoffs, Canadians beat the Sabres 3-2 in overtime in Game 7 to move into the Eastern Final against the Hurricanes. The PWHL Final, Ottawa Charge stayed alive, beating Victoire 2-1, with Montreal now ahead 2-1. The Chicoutimi Saguenayans won the Q-League Championship Sunday, eliminating the Moncton Wildcats 5-1 in Game 6. The Niverville Nighthawks beat the Summerside Western Capitals 4-1 in the Centennial Cup final Sunday. And in baseball, the Yankees down the Blue Jays 7-6, while the Red Sox down the Royals 3-1. Now you're up to date. I'm Daryl Good.
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5: 104.9 Wave weather today, showers and risk of a thunder shower early on this morning, about 10 millimeters in the heaviest of showers and a high of 12. Clouds for tonight and a low of 8, mix of sun and cloud for Wednesday with a high of 28 for tomorrow. Humidex reaching 31 degrees for Thursday, a mix of sun and cloud and a high of 12. Next tide is going to be high this morning at 6:16 in the Bathurst Harbor. 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

Yeah. A little bit exasperated and exhausted this morning, but it never felt so good. Game 7 W for the good guys. Canada's team into the final four now. The Montreal Canadiens after that dramatic and, well, let's be honest, stressful win in overtime. Nothing like a Game 7 OT win, but they got it. And they're moving on. Your Tuesday, the Mondayest Tuesday of May the 19th. Thanks for starting your morning with us.

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1: Hyman on Montreal's going to work it out. Carrier ahead. Over the line comes Newhook. Shooting. Scores! Alex Newhook. Olay! Olay! Olay! And Montreal is going to play Carolina in the Eastern Conference Final.
0: Oh, man. Yes. The relief, the jubilation, the celebration when that puck went in the net last night for Alex Newhook. And it looked like a little bit of an innocent play, too, but it was a kind of a rolling puck, I think, and just sort of head eyes and maybe a goal that the goalie would like back, but a goal's a goal. And there it is, the OT winner last night. And what a game, too, from Dobish. 37 saves. Didn't look all that good at times for Montreal. They had the good start. They got off to that 2-0 lead. And there's a thing in hockey, they call it the dreaded 2-0 lead, especially if you get it kind of early. And I was thinking that they missed a couple breakaways along the way. And I was like, that's gonna come back to bite them. And they bent but didn't break, as they say. They got it into overtime. And Buffalo was kind of swarming there for a while. And, then it just went down the other end and Newhook takes care of things. That's his second game-winning goal in consecutive game sevens. He got the game winner against Tampa as well from Newfoundland, Alex Newhook. So turning into, Mr. Clutch for the Montreal Canadiens. But what a win for this young team, into the Eastern Conference Finals now. Just one of

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0: Blue Rodeo, how long? 104.9 The Wave, Wave Morning, 624. It's Jeff saying good morning to you on your Tuesday of this May the 19th. Sure hope you had a great long weekend. Certainly end it in a fantastic way for us Habs fans, hearing from them this morning.
1: We win. Congratulations.
0: Oh, yes.
1: I was so happy, and I was so glad that at the end I said to God, I said, God, please help to make a score somewhere.
0: I made a prayer. I will admit it there, Bertha.
1: I asked to, and it worked, like they say. Because like their both team were working really hard, though. Like, I got to say, like, they were.
0: Oh, yes.
1: Yeah. It's just that I wanted our team to win.
0: Of course, you know?
1: And it was good. It was a good game, and I'm glad I stayed up and I was able to watch it because I couldn't take my eyes off the TV. Like, I even put tears in my eyes.
0: That was nerve-wracking.
1: Oh, my God, because
0: it
1: I couldn't see that. I said, oh, my, I, like, my eyes never went off the TV, so the cat was there looking at me wondering, what is she doing? Who's she talking to? Like, you know?
0: they got it done, so there you go.
1: God, they got it done for sure, thank God.
0: Sure.
1: Like, I'm happy for them.
0: Yeah,
1: happy
0: awesome.
1: for our team. And is it possible to wish somebody a late happy birthday? Usually I called before.
0: Go ahead.
1: His
0: sure.
1: birthday was Sunday.
0: Yeah.
1: He works for the city. It's Mike Ouellette.
0: Okay.
1: And I don't know what age he was, but it was just to make sure that he knew that I was thinking of him and wish him a happy birthday, late birthday.
0: Yeah, we'll do that for you as well there,
1: thank
0: Bertha.
1: Thank you so much, and you
0: Alrighty.
1: Have a great day, and thank you for taking the time.
0: Oh, no problem at all.
1: Okay, now you can celebrate.
0: That's right, breathe easy. All right, take care.
1: Okay, you too, dear.
0: Okay.
1: Bye-bye.
0: Bye.
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5: Good morning. AgroPure says New Brunswick's fracking moratorium did not influence its decision to close the Sussex Dairy Plant and expand its operations in Miramichi and Bedford, Nova Scotia. Area PC MLA Tammy Scott Wallace blames the fracking moratorium for killing the local expansion because the Bedford location has access to natural gas. AgroPure told Brunswick News upgrading the Sussex plant was simply not economically viable because of high construction and infrastructure costs. The Bedford facility, for instance, it says, already had the space and energy setup needed at a much lower price. The Green Party says long wait times for breast cancer screening are putting women in the province at risk. Leader David Kuhn says women in his Fredericton-Lincoln riding are waiting nearly 6 months on average for mammograms because of a shortage of medical radiation technologists. He says burnout, poor retention, and competition from other provinces are making staffing problems worse. Kuhn's calling on the government to offer recruitment and retention bonuses for technologists, similar to incentives already given to nurses and other health workers. Horizon Health tells CTV vacancies remain difficult to fill and recruitment continues as demand for diagnostic imaging grows right across the province. The Public Health Agency of Canada has confirmed a case of hantavirus in a passenger from the MV Hondius cruise ship. The agency says samples from two passengers in British Columbia were sent to the National Microbiology Lab in Winnipeg. One person's sample came back positive for hantavirus. The second individual, who was a traveling partner of the confirmed case, their sample was negative. There have been no further cases confirmed at this time, and all high-risk contacts are isolating and will continue to be monitored closely by local public health officials. They say the overall risk to the general population in Canada from the hantavirus outbreak linked to the MV Hondius cruise ship remains low at this time. In sports, Team Canada is 3-0 at the World Championships after a 5-1 win over Denmark. NHL playoffs, Canadians moved into the Eastern Final against Carolina with a 3-2 overtime win over Buffalo. In the women's final, Montreal's lead was cut to 2-1 after Ottawa's 2-1 win. On the Diamonds, Blue Jays lost a 7-6 decision in the Bronx. Red Sox beat Kansas City 3-1. Now you're up to date. I'm Daryl Good.
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8: 104.9 Wave weather for today. Showers and chance of a thunder shower as well. Amounts of 10 millimeters in the heaviest of showers and a high of 12. Clouds for tonight and a low of 8. Mix of sun and cloud for Wednesday with a high of 28. Humidex will be at 31 degrees for tomorrow. Thursday with a mix of sun and cloud and a high of 12. Currently 6 degrees outside the Wave studios. Your next tide will be low in the Bathurst Harbor this afternoon at 1:37. Your current time is 6:35. A late bus to pass along for this morning as well from the English District. That's bus 397, driven by Kelly Stever. That's going to be running 90 minutes late this morning. We're going to get you over to the Morning Mind Buster here in just a few as well, thinking about those things that, well, we haven't done in a while. Could land you a couple radio bingo cards for tonight's game. Wave Mornings, Tuesday edition of May the 19th. Thanks for starting it with us.
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0: 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Jeff with you on your Tuesdays. We head over to the Morning Mind Buster. Recent survey here has 54% of people finding that they haven't done this in the last 3 years, as a matter of fact. So that's over half of those surveyed haven't done this particular thing in the past 3 years. Sebanot of Sebanots, that could be any number of things. Interesting question, as a matter of fact, and some interesting answers coming through. Things like worn a mask from Donna. We've got traveling from Cindy, and going to the beach from Carol, which I think a few people actually did over this past weekend with the weather that we had, and even nicer, warmer weather on the way for tomorrow. Did I say Humidex 31 earlier? I guess I did. Wowza. All right, so looking forward to that. In the meantime, this is your Morning Mind Buster. It's Tuesday. That means another edition of Radio Bingo tonight, so you could win a couple bingo cards just for giving us an answer. Give me a shout, 548-8851, or you can just head over to Facebook. Once again, recent survey finds that 54% of people haven't done this in the last 3 years. What is it?
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0: 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Dad joke writer is now a Habs fan, evidently. We'll take him. Sure, why not? These are the jokes, which probably are not as good as that game last night. I'm sure they're not. But anyway, here's what he left me. Why do horses have such low divorce rates? That's because they're in stable relationships. In the stables. All right. Did you know that if you go to bed in full armor, it's the best way to get a full night's sleep? That's right, night's sleep. Like a night of armor. Shoot the messenger. There it is. That's the worst comedic segment in radio history. Dad jokes. You just heard why.
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3: Good morning. A 40-year-old man has died after crashing his ATV north of Sackville. Police say the man from Pointe de Butte failed to negotiate a turn at the intersection of Brooklyn and Goose Lake Roads in Midgick and hit a tree. He was the only person on the vehicle and died at the scene. A collision reconstructionist is assisting with the investigation. RCMP don't say if the man was wearing a helmet. An autopsy will determine the exact cause of death. An internal review has found an inmate's escape from the jail in Shediac earlier this year was preventable. Todd Lewis escaped from the Southeast Regional Correctional Center in February and was on the run for more than a month before he was captured. The province says he went undetected for several hours after getting out, but they won't release details in just how he escaped. Public Safety Minister Robert Govan says most correctional staff did their jobs well, but a few people fell short. He says security measures have since been improved. The U.S. has paused its participation in a joint continental defense board with Canada that dates back to World War II. The Pentagon's accusing Canada of failing to make credible progress on its defense commitments. Undersecretary Elbridge Colby says the U.S. will review whether the permanent joint board on defense still benefits North American security. The board, created in 1940, helped shape NORAD and other key defense operations. The decision comes amid ongoing tensions between President Donald Trump and Prime Minister Mark Carney over trade tariffs and military spending. In sports, at the World Hockey Championships, Canada beat Denmark 5-1 and is now 3-0. The NHL playoffs, Canadians beat the Sabres 3-2 in overtime in Game 7 to move into the Eastern Final against the Hurricanes. The PWHL Final, Ottawa Charge stayed alive, beating Victoire 2-1, with Montreal now ahead 2-1. The Chicoutimi Saguenays won the Q-League Championship Sunday, eliminating the Moncton Wildcats 5-1 in Game 6. The Niverville Nighthawks beat the Summerside Western Capitals 4-1 in the Centennial Cup final Sunday. And in baseball, the Yankees down the Blue Jays 7-6, while the Red Sox down the Royals 3-1. Now you're up to date. I'm Daryl Good.
4: Thanks, Daryl. 104.9 Wave weather: showers for today, 10 millimeters on the heaviest of showers and a high of 12. Clouds tonight, low of 8. Mix of sun and cloud for Wednesday, high of 28. Humidex will reach 31 degrees tomorrow. A mix of sun and cloud for Thursday and a high of 12. Next night, it's going to be low in the Bathurst Harbor this afternoon at 137, currently 7 degrees. Outside the Wave studios, and your time is 7:02. Yeah, we do have that late bus pass along this morning. That's bus 397, driven by Kelly Stever, about 90 minutes late. Going to be telling you about a couple in China that had a wrestling match against one another at their wedding. Why? Well, we'll explain why. It's weird. That's coming up on Weird News, your Tuesday of May the 19th. Thanks for starting it with us.
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0: 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George Harrison, Got My Mind Set on You. Your time is 7:06. As we were talking about late buses a little bit earlier, we do have another one to report. That is a canceled bus, as a matter of fact. That's bus 387, driven by Wayne Obie, will be canceled for the day. That's from the English District. And that, in addition to bus 397, Kelly Stever's bus, will be running 90 minutes late. We've got that for you up on Facebook. 7:07, let's do the news.
1: We're
0: All right, so a couple over in China recently held a wrestling match at their wedding. Okay, sure. The bride slammed the groom to the floor and won the bout. He must now do household chores for life. He, Yinsheng, the groom, said, and I quote, "Of course I had to lose in the end. I could not let her do the housework." Yeah, right. He's just trying to save face because he's embarrassed that he lost to his wife.
1: Weird news.
0: She went all Hulkamania on him, saying her prayers, taking her vitamins. 7:08 is your time. We're going to get over to the birthday celebration list, May 19th edition, coming up in just a few.
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1: All right, 719, May 19th edition of the birthday celebration list. So let's get to it. This one from belated from over the long weekend, which came in over the long weekend. Happy 78th birthday, it says. My darling and many more to come, God bless you always. Lots of love from your wife, children, grandchildren, family, and friends. And that's for Leo Legacy. So hope you had a great one. Leo, as far as today's birthdays, we have one for Lori and Camo. That's coming from family and friends. And a belated from May the 17th, which is a 30th wedding anniversary to Denny and Lori Ann Camo. That's coming from family and friends. So birthday and anniversary for Lori Ann. Sure hope you enjoyed all the festivities over the weekend and your birthday for today. As far as celebrations, the Schiller Restigouche Atlantic Hockey Group. They got some great celebrations over the weekend. The U13 Stallions won gold at the Tier 1 Division A with a 5-2 win over the Canadians in Moncton. This is the first time a team in the Tier 1 Division A won gold in our area since the start of the program. So great job to the Stallions and their coaches for an outstanding season. Great stuff there, absolutely.

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0: 104.9 Wave weather for today. We have showers, amounts 10 millimeters, a high of 12, clouds for tonight, low of 8. Mix of sun and cloud on Wednesday with a high of 28, humidex reaching 31 degrees, UV index 8 or very high. Cloudy periods, chance of showers for Wednesday evening and Thursday, mix of sun and cloud and a high of 12. Next tide is going to be low in the Bathurst Harbor this afternoon at 1:37. Current time is 7:23.
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2: Good morning. AgroPure says New Brunswick's fracking moratorium did not influence its decision to close the Sussex Dairy Plant and expand its operations in Miramichi and Bedford, Nova Scotia. Area PC MLA Tammy Scott Wallace blames the fracking moratorium for killing the local expansion because the Bedford location has access to natural gas. AgroPure told Brunswick News upgrading the Sussex plant was simply not economically viable because of high construction and infrastructure costs. The Bedford facility, for instance, it says, already had the space and energy setup needed at a much lower price. The Green Party says long wait times for breast cancer screening are putting women in the province at risk. Leader David Kuhn says women in his Fredericton-Lincoln riding are waiting nearly 6 months on average for mammograms because of a shortage of medical radiation technologists. He says burnout, poor retention, and competition from other provinces are making staffing problems worse. Kuhn's calling on the government to offer recruitment and retention bonuses for technologists, similar to incentives already given to nurses and other health workers. Horizon Health tells CTV vacancies remain difficult to fill and recruitment continues as demand for diagnostic imaging grows right across the province. The Public Health Agency of Canada has confirmed a case of hantavirus in a passenger from the MV Hondius cruise ship. The agency says samples from two passengers in British Columbia were sent to the National Microbiology Lab in Winnipeg. One person's sample came back positive for hantavirus. The second individual, who was a traveling partner of the confirmed case, their sample was negative. There have been no further cases confirmed at this time, and all high-risk contacts are isolating and will continue to be monitored closely by local public health officials. They say the overall risk to the general population in Canada from the hantavirus outbreak linked to the MV Hondius cruise ship remains low at this time. In sports, Team Canada is 3-0 at the World Championships after a 5-1 win over Denmark. NHL playoffs, Canadians moved into the Eastern Final against Carolina with a 3-2 overtime win over Buffalo. In the women's final, Montreal's lead was cut to 2-1 after Ottawa's 2-1 win. On the Diamonds, Blue Jays lost a 7-6 decision in the Bronx. Red Sox beat Kansas City 3-1. Now you're up to date. I'm Daryl Good.
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4: 104.9 Wave weather. Showers today, risk of a thunder shower, 10 millimeters on the heaviest showers, a high of 12. Clouds for tonight, low of 8. Mix of sun and cloud Wednesday with a high of 28. Humidex reaching 31 for tomorrow. UV index will be 8 or very high. Thursday, mix of sun and cloud and a high of 12. Next tide's low in the Bathurst Harbor this afternoon at 1:37. Your current time is 7:34. Couple students from ESN in the studio this morning. We're going to be talking about a very important fundraiser coming up here at the school in the next few weeks and how you can be involved with that as well. So we'll check in with them coming up in just a few. Time is 7:34, your Tuesday of May the 19th. Thanks for starting it with us.
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0: 104.9 The Wave, Wave Morning, Centerfold, and the Jay Giles Band. Your time is 7:38. It's Jeff saying hi. We have a couple special guests in studio this morning. How about you guys introduce yourself?
1: Hi, I'm Larry Rose, and I'm a student from ESN in 11th grade.
2: And I'm Jasmine, and I'm also a student from ESN, but I'm in the 12th grade.
0: Perfect. And you guys just just came back from St. John in a dance competition, right?
1: Yes.
0: How did that go?
1: It did pretty well, actually. We won second place of the competition.
0: Yeah? And that's with Dance Acadie?
1: Yes.
0: Great stuff. Awesome. Yeah. Yes. Now, that's not the real reason you're here.
1: No.
0: But I wanted to highlight that because that's awesome. Tell us why you're here this morning.
1: We're here for Relay for Life. It's something that we do, a fundraiser to help people who have cancer and help, like, research for them. So,
2: yeah, we really need a lot of people, all participants, because the more people there are, the more money we raise, which is very important. And we're also looking for survivors. It's very important. We do a special run around the course just for them. So, yeah, very important for us.
0: Yeah, the Relay for Life, it's been a big event in this community for many years. And I was telling you guys, like, off air, like, 20 years ago, it used to be very much different, and it was like a 24-hour thing and whatnot. But for those that are maybe thinking, is that still on? Do they still do that? It's been over at ESN, I guess, for the last couple of years now?
2: Three years.
0: Okay, so set us up here as far as what to expect, like what as far as the time is concerned, how long does it go, and maybe some of the things that people can look forward to.
1: Yes, the Relay for Life is the 5th of June, 12 to 8, so it's a Friday. So we're, like, open after work, so you could come after work or something.
0: Sure, yeah.
1: And it's family friendly, so you could bring your kids or something.
0: Yeah, absolutely.
2: Yeah, we're going to have a lot of food around. We're going to have food trucks. There's going to be a lot of activities going on. We might have, like she said, a lot of games for the kids, and also just some places for the adults to chill a bit.
0: Yeah, fantastic. Yeah. How many participants do you expect?
1: I mean, we already have more than 30 teams.
0: 30 teams.
1: Yeah. So probably around 300 participants.
0: Right. So as far as the team thing is concerned, like, for those that maybe, again, not familiar, like, how does it work within the team structure?
2: Yeah, so, like, it's called the Relay of Life.
0: Mm-hmm.
2: There's supposed to be at least one participant on the track at all times.
0: Right.
2: So you basically kind of pass the torch on.
0: Right.
2: To each member of your team, so you can have a break, eat, drink water, you know. So that's how the format's going to be.
0: What about as far as like the total so far? I know you guys have already been raising money, right?
1: So we have about $31,000 on our goal that was $40,000.
0: Okay.
1: And also, if we can have more than that, it's amazing because it's for a good cause.
2: Yeah. So we're looking for sponsors around the Bathurst region. It's a very important cause, and we can give you kind of a shout out at our relay, so you can also get a promotion.
0: It's a great event to be a part of as far as a sponsor is concerned. Now, anybody that listening in this morning that potentially could be a sponsor or wants to get involved with the event, how do they get in touch with you ladies?
1: So you guys can contact Annick or Safi from ESN, and
2: we also have an Instagram and a Facebook page. So if you want to send a message directly there, it's going to be Safi or Annick that are going to answer you and give them their personal contacts. So it's going to be easier of reach.
0: That's amazing. It's very heartening to see such young people getting involved with such an important event like this. And I know you guys are more or less running it, right?
1: Yes, we're organizing the relay. Yeah. It's been 3 years. It's young people from ESN doing it.
0: Right.
1: So it's pretty fun to see such a big event being made by, children.
0: Youth. Yeah, that's right. And as I say, it looks bodes well for the future with you young ladies doing what you're doing. Fantastic work. And I know you guys wanted to make an invite to BHS too, right?
2: Yes.
1: Yeah. We'd like to get in contact with them.
2: Yeah, so we're looking
0: Call them. Exactly. Yeah.
2: We're looking for more participants. And obviously, it's been mostly the French community for the past 3 years. And we're looking to make it a community event again.
0: Absolutely. As it should be.
2: Bring it together. Sure. Bring the Bathurst community together.
0: That's what it's all about, yeah.
2: I really think that everybody has been affected by cancer one way or another. So I think 100%. It's very important that we get together and...
0: Yeah, so yeah. Any of those folks over at BHS that are feel like it's just an ESN event or something like that, that's not the case, right?
2: Yeah, exactly.
0: Yeah, fantastic. Anything else you guys wanted to add about the event before we head off?
1: Yes, I like to say if you can't give, you can also, like...
2: Donate?
1: Because no.
2: You can also sign up.
1: To join the event.
0: Right. Yeah. Okay, yeah.
2: Because even if you can't raise money yourself, you can also raise it, go door to door, do charity events, like anything. We've been doing a lot of stuff, ESN, because it's easier to organize when it's us. But any money you can raise, any money you can get from signing up, it's just great, and we love to see it.
0: Right. And again, so does the Relay for Life itself have a social media page, or is it through ESN?
1: Yes. We have a Facebook page and an Instagram page.
0: Right, okay.
2: There's also an Instagram page for Relay of Life, the organization.
0: Yeah.
2: And then there's one for Relay of Life ESN. So
0: awesome.
2: You can see how much money we raise and just information.
0: Great. Okay. So again, that's June the 5th.
2: Exactly.
0: Over at ESN, 12 to 8, the Relay for Life. That's Lori Rose and Jasmine.
1: Thank you.
0: ESN. Thanks a lot for coming in, ladies. Fantastic work and best of luck with the event.
2: Thank you.
1: Thank you.
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0: 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Wave morning. Somebody's out there. Your time 7:50.
1: Good morning. How are you?
0: Pretty good. How are you doing?
1: I'm doing very well.
0: Good
1: what
0: stuff.
1: An awesome game.
0: Oh, wow. Yes.
1: I'm tired, though, this morning.
0: It's tired and stressful, but yeah, they got it done. Thank God.
1: Oh, my goodness.
0: Yeah.
1: Well, that's a good thing that they won.
0: For sure.
1: Okay, the question of the day.
0: Yes.
1: I would have to say a landline phone.
0: They haven't used it or, landline for sure. A lot of people just using their cells these days, right?
1: Exactly.
0: Yeah, absolutely.
1: Exactly.
0: Yeah, we'll accept that. That's a good answer.
1: Yep, I think it's the number one answer.
0: We'll find out a little bit later on. Survey says. All right, Cindy, thanks for calling.
1: You're welcome. Have a great day.
0: You too.
1: Thanks.
0: Bye.
1: Bye-bye.
0: Yeah, Cindy on the phone, thanks for that. That's on the Morning Mind Buster, by the way. 54% of people haven't done this in the last 3 years. So what do you think that is? 548-8851 over on Facebook, too. A couple radio bingo cards up for grabs. Your chance to win them for tonight's radio bingo. We'll have your numbers at 7.
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Walking on sunshine, Katrina and the Waves, 104.9 The Wave. Not today, but by tomorrow, it'll be peeking through with a humidex of 31 degrees. What? Today, showers. Your current temperature, 6 degrees. Your news, weather, sports with Daryl after Sheryl Crow. All I Want to Do, Wave Mornings.

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3: Good morning. A 40-year-old man has died after crashing his ATV north of Sackville. Police say the man from Pointe de Butte failed to negotiate a turn at the intersection of Brooklyn and Goose Lake Roads in Midgick and hit a tree. He was the only person on the vehicle and died at the scene. A collision reconstructionist is assisting with the investigation. RCMP don't say if the man was wearing a helmet. An autopsy will determine the exact cause of death. An internal review has found an inmate's escape from the jail in Shediac earlier this year was preventable. Todd Lewis escaped from the Southeast Regional Correctional Center in February and was on the run for more than a month before he was captured. The province says he went undetected for several hours after getting out, but they won't release details on just how he escaped. Public Safety Minister Robert Govan says most correctional staff did their jobs well, but a few people fell short. He says security measures have since been improved. The U.S. has paused its participation in a joint Continental Defense Board with Canada that dates back to World War II. The Pentagon's accusing Canada of failing to make credible progress on its defense commitments. Undersecretary Elbridge Colby says the U.S. will review whether the permanent joint board on defense still benefits North American security. The board, created in 1940, helped shape NORAD and other key defense operations. The decision comes amid ongoing tensions between President Donald Trump and Prime Minister Mark Carney over trade tariffs and military spending. In sports, at the World Hockey Championships, Canada beat Denmark 5-1 and is now 3-0. The NHL playoffs, Canadians beat the Sabres 3-2 in overtime in Game 7 to move into the Eastern Final against the Hurricanes. The PWHL Final, Ottawa Charge stayed alive, beating Victoire 2-1, with Montreal now ahead 2-1. The Chicoutimi Saguenines won the Q-League Championship Sunday, eliminating the Moncton Wildcats 5-1 in Game 6. The Niverville Nighthawks beat the Summerside Western Capitals 4-1 in the Centennial Cup final Sunday. And in baseball, the Yankees down the Blue Jays 7-6, while the Red Sox down the Royals 3-1. Now you're up to date. I'm Daryl Good.
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6: 104.9 Wave weather for today. Showers, possible thunder showers, 10 millimeters in the heaviest of showers and a high of 12. Clouds for tonight, low of 8. Mix of sun and cloud on Wednesday. For tomorrow, a high of 28. Humidex will reach 31 degrees. Cloudy periods cooling down Wednesday night to a low of 4, and then a mix of sun and cloud Thursday with a high of 12. Next night, it's going to be low in the Bathurst Harbor this afternoon at 137. Your current temperature is 6 degrees, and your time is 8:06. So what you're listening to there is the watch party last night in Montreal at the Bell Center. That's right. A completely sold out Bell Center with nobody playing on the ice. Listen to that. And that, of course, is when Montreal scored the overtime winning goal. Last night's Game 7, what a series. You thought the Tampa one was stressful. That one was even worse, going to overtime in Game 7, but they got it done again. And I do recognize that not everybody is hockey crazy, or even Habs crazy for that matter. But love him or hate him or take him or leave him, there's no bigger, better hockey market in the world than Montreal. And there's an example right there. I mean, they're not even in the building playing, completely sold out to capacity crowd, and they're just going nuts. They just love their team, and they are the youngest team in the playoffs. They're the only Canadian team left, and there's never any guarantees with this stuff either. I mean, you can say they've got an amazing future, and they do, but there's no guarantees from season to season. So while they're there, they're making a run right now. Might as well keep it going. The reward for all of this is the Carolina Hurricanes, who are 8-0. They swept their first two-round series. They've been waiting for 2 weeks, literally, to see who is going to play, who they were going to play in the next round. Well, they finally know now it's Montreal, and there's already detractors out there saying Montreal's going to get steamrolled by Carolina and that type of thing. Maybe they will. And I would say if they do, they still had a great season. But Montreal actually did really well with Carolina in the regular season. We'll see what happens. That's why they play the games. But if you are like me and you are a Habs fan, this is fun.

0: 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It's Jeff saying hi. Viral file. This dude is going viral over on TikTok for making reports of the insulting things that his pregnant wife says to him. Let's have a listen.
1: This is things my pregnant wife has said to me that I could never say to her. Ew, are you sure you're wearing that?
2: Yeah.
1: Philip, it's time to stop talking. I don't want to see your stomach.
2: I'm sure there was a reason.
1: No, there wasn't. Are you really breathing like that? Pull your shirt down. I can see your belly.
2: Okay.
1: There's a trend here. And finally, can you please cover your toes? With that, I will say what my students say. Sometimes you just gotta let the dogs breathe.
0: Yep, sounds about right.
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0: 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Jeff with you on your Tuesday. But it kind of feels like Monday, and yesterday felt like Sunday with the long holiday weekend. Regardless, it's back at it. Sure hope you enjoyed the long holiday weekend. Some really nice weather to go along with it as well. Fiddleheads are out there now. It seems like there's two camps with fiddleheads for the most part, like ones that are really passionate and love them, and then there's those that have no use for them, perhaps maybe even hatred towards the fiddleheads. I'm kind of in the middle. Like I was never really like, I love fiddleheads, not really against them. My girlfriend's a pretty big fan, so she made us some over the weekend, and they were really good. I think she got them at the Big Deal Market. I have to ask her again, but I'm pretty sure she did. So yeah, we're asking you your thoughts. Have you had a feast of fiddleheads yet this season? Are you looking forward to it? That type of thing. But as I say, not everybody is into the fiddleheads. Jody, you know, she swears on the fact that it's grass. It's just grass. Not a big fan whatsoever. Rita likes them with some lemon juice sprinkled over them. That's pretty good. Wayne here has got a nice feed, nice big bowl of fiddleheads over on Facebook. He says, we feast on them when they're in season and we freeze a bunch to get us through the winter. That's smart too, especially if you are a fiddlehead enthusiast. So yay, nay, indifferent. What's your thoughts on fiddleheads? Do you have a controversial statement to make? Perhaps on social media, like Jody, who says they're grass, or maybe want to give me a shout, 548-8851. Tis the season for fiddleheads, but do you like them?
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4: Good morning. AgroPure says New Brunswick's fracking moratorium did not influence its decision to close the Sussex Dairy Plant and expand its operations in Miramichi and Bedford, Nova Scotia. Area PC MLA Tammy Scott Wallace blames the fracking moratorium for killing the local expansion because the Bedford location has access to natural gas. AgroPure told Brunswick News upgrading the Sussex plant was simply not economically viable because of high construction and infrastructure costs. The Bedford facility, for instance, it says, already had the space and energy setup needed at a much lower price. The Green Party says long wait times for breast cancer screening are putting women in the province at risk. Leader David Kuhn says women in his Fredericton-Lincoln riding are waiting nearly 6 months on average for mammograms because of a shortage of medical radiation technologists. He says burnout, poor retention, and competition from other provinces are making staffing problems worse. Kuhn's calling on the government to offer recruitment and retention bonuses for technologists, similar to incentives already given to nurses and other health workers. Horizon Health tells CTV vacancies remain difficult to fill and recruitment continues as demand for diagnostic imaging grows right across the province. The Public Health Agency of Canada has confirmed a case of hantavirus in a passenger from the MV Hondius cruise ship. The agency says samples from two passengers in British Columbia were sent to the National Microbiology Lab in Winnipeg. One person's sample came back positive for hantavirus. The second individual, who was a traveling partner of the confirmed case, their sample was negative. There have been no further cases confirmed at this time, and all high-risk contacts are isolating and will continue to be monitored closely by local public health officials. They say the overall risk to the general population in Canada from the hantavirus outbreak linked to the MV Hondius cruise ship remains low at this time. In sports, Team Canada is 3-0 at the World Championships after a 5-1 win over Denmark. NHL playoffs, Canadians moved into the Eastern Final against Carolina with a 3-2 overtime win over Buffalo. In the women's final, Montreal's lead was cut to 2-1 after Ottawa's 2-1 win. On the Diamonds, Blue Jays lost a 7-6 decision in the Bronx. Red Sox beat Kansas City 3-1. Now you're up to date. I'm Darrell Good.
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6: 104.9 Wave weather, showers for today, about 10 millimeters, a high of 12. Clouds for tonight and a low of 8 with a mix of sun and cloud for Wednesday, a high of 28. Humidex will reach 31 degrees by tomorrow. And that UV index will be very high at 8, a mix of sun and cloud for Thursday and a high of 12. Next night, it's going to be low in the Bathurst Harbor this afternoon at 1:37. It's currently just about 7 degrees outside the Wave studios, and your time is 8:34. Some unfortunate news over the long holiday weekend as well here in Bathurst as a fire destroyed a home in East Bathurst. This happened on Sunday at approximately 3:30 in the afternoon. The Bathurst Fire Department was activated to a residential structure fire that was at 1080 Bayview Court in East Bathurst. There was a couple cats that were found in the vicinity that were attempted to be revived, so unfortunate there. However, there were no injuries reported. And good job once again for our local fire department on that during a very unfortunate incident. Your time is 8:35 as we look towards your 1049 Wave Vogue Optical web poll. We're talking social media and youngsters and bans on such. Your thoughts on it coming up in just a few. The way-

0: 104.9 The Wave, Wave Morning. Blondie, Heart of Glass, 841. It's Jeff with you over to the 104.9 Wave Vogue Optical web poll. Quite a few votes over the weekend as far as cursive mandatory in all elementary schools. Should teaching it be just that, mandatory? And overwhelming on the yays on that one. 90%, as a matter of fact. So most, as a matter of fact, indicating that, yes, it should be mandatory in all elementary schools. So thanks for your votes on that. And keeping with the kiddos once again on this morning's 104.9 Wave Vogue Optical web poll, we're talking about social media use for those under the age of 16. And more specifically, should Canada ban social media use for the youngsters, youth under the age of 16. Culture Minister Mark Miller, by the way, says the government here in our country is very seriously considering introducing a social media ban for kids. At the Liberal convention just last month, members passed a non-binding resolution. Calls on the government to set 16 as the minimum age for access to social media accounts. This is happening in Australia. They became the first country to ban social media for kids, and Canadians appear ready to follow suit. There's new data on this from a wide-ranging study on current social media use by Angus Reid Institute. Banning those under 16 from platforms would be well received by the vast majority of Canadians. As a matter of fact, 75% say they support a full ban on social media use for anyone under the age of 16. Among parents with kids in the households, support is strong, which is at 70%. So interesting. A lot of people would be in favor of this based on all of those statistics. What do you think? You can let us know over on social. Give me a shout, 548-8851, or vote on our website. That's at thewavebathurst.com. Should Canada ban social media use for those under the age of 16.
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0: 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It's 104.9 The Wave, Wave Mornings at 8:50. It's Jeff saying hi with that morning mind buster. 54% of people, according to a recent survey, haven't done this in the last 3 years. Let's go to phones.
1: I think my answer would be maybe get a haircut.
0: Get a haircut. All right, so we're talking about in the last...
1: 3 years.
0: 3 years. So just...
1: Well, some ladies don't cut their hair.
0: I suppose. Just let it grow. Some, I guess some dudes as well.
1: Right. I guess so.
0: Yeah, right on, yeah. And what's your name?
1: My name's Monique.
0: All right, well, thanks a lot for calling in.
1: Thank you.
0: Have a great day.
1: You as well.
0: Thanks.
1: Bye.
0: Bye. All right, so a great answer there over on the phones, growing their hair. There's only one official answer, though, when it comes to the morning mind buster. And once again, recent survey finding that 54% of people haven't done this in the last 3 years. It's changed their voicemail. One of those things. Don't really think about it sometimes. Next thing you know, boom, 3 years have gone by. Oh, yeah. Forgot to do that. That was the official answer. You don't need to have it as we go into the database here of answers between our callers and social media. And we've got Melanie here on Facebook that says, clean behind the fridge. Fantastic answer. Yes. That can creep up on you as well. I thought I did that 3 months ago. No, it was actually 3 years ago. All right, there you go. Thanks, Melanie, for your answer and for everybody participating on that Morning Mind Buster. She's got a couple radio bingo cards for tonight's Radio Bingo with Charlie's Cat Rescue and the Kinsman Club of Bathurst. We'll have your numbers, of course, at 7 o'clock tonight. What you see is what you get. Showers for today as we look towards some really warm weather, especially into tomorrow. It's your Tuesday of May the 19th. Thanks for starting it with us.
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Big League, Tom Cochran, Red Ryder. It's 104.9 and the Wave. The Habs getting it done in the big leagues last night in a big and dramatic way. Yeah, 3 hours sleep never felt so good, and a heart rate that certainly was dangerously high. I couldn't have been the only one, but man, oh man, it was looking a little iffy there for a while, but Alex Newhook again, clutch. Mr. Clutch from Newfoundland, Alex Newhook with the overtime winner, and the Habs are off to the Final Four Eastern Conference Final, where they get a date now with the undefeated Carolina Hurricanes. Doesn't get any easier. Go Habs, go. Here's Tiffany. I think we're alone now. It's on the way.

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1049 of the Wave, Steal My Sunshine from Len. Certainly the case today from Mother Nature. Showers and risk of thunder showers. 10 millimeters with a high of 12. Eric Carmen, Hungry Eyes, 80s, 90s, and more. 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

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It's on 104.9 The Wave. Corey Hart, Never Surrender. 80s, 90s, and more. It's Jeff saying good morning on your Tuesday. Thanks for tuning in.

Start Me Up from the Rolling Stones back to 1981. Summer of 2026, we'll see the release of a brand new studio album from those legendary rockers. It's called Foreign Tongues. That went back to Tattoo You. Just about going to wrap things up here on the 90-minute music marathon for yours truly, although I'll be back in the hot seat tonight with your bingo numbers, radio bingo. So please be tuning in and make sure you pick up your bingo booklets with Charlie's Cat Rescue and the Kinsmen Club of Bathurst. We'll have your numbers at 7. Have yourself a great Tuesday. Here's Alanis Morissette, Ironic on the Wave.

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10: Here's your latest Environment Canada weather forecast for Bathurst. Showers today, maybe thunder showers this morning. Could get 10 millimeters of it with a high of 12. Cloudy with a chance of showers this evening. Patchy fog developing, a low of 8. A mix of sun and cloud tomorrow with scattered showers. Windy and warm. The high 28 inland, except 15 at the coast. Humidex near 31. A mix of sun and cloud Thursday and 12.
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6: Latest Environment Canada forecast for Bathurst. Showers today up to 10 millimeters in the heaviest of those showers, a high of 12. There's a slight chance of showers this evening, cloudy and a low of 8. It's clearing off tomorrow with a mix of sun and cloud. Still a lingering chance we'll see a few showers. Southwesterly will be quite strong, then shifting around to the northwest with a high of 28, humidex 31. Wednesday night, clouds and a chance of showers, plus 4, sun and cloud, and 12 Thursday.
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6: Latest combined with Canada forecast for Bathurst. Showers today up to 10 millimeters in the heaviest of those showers, a high of 12. There's a slight chance of showers this evening, cloudy and a low of 8. It's clearing off tomorrow with a mix of sun and cloud. Still a lingering chance we'll see a few showers. Southwesterly will be quite strong, then shifting around to the northwest with a high of 28, Humidex 31. Wednesday night, clouds and a chance of showers, plus 4, sun and cloud, and 12 Thursday.
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13: Latest Environment Canada forecast for Bathurst. Showers today up to 10 millimeters in the heaviest of those showers, a high of 12. There's a slight chance of showers this evening, cloudy and a low of 8. It's clearing off tomorrow with a mix of sun and cloud. Still a lingering chance we'll see a few showers. Southwesterly will be quite strong, then shifting around to the northwest with a high of 28, humidex 31. Wednesday night, clouds and a chance of showers, plus 4, sun and cloud, and 12 Thursday.
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0: caused it more than a feeling. 104.9 The Wave. Finish off a long set of tunes. It's Mitch hanging out with you on your Tuesday, although it feels a bit Monday-ish, does it not? And you're looking at other parts of the Maritimes. We're kind of getting the crappy end of the stick, for lack of better words. Some showers and just some cooler temperatures here in the region. However, that is quickly going to change because as of tomorrow, getting up to high 28. And with a humidex, going to feel like 31. A little cooler along parts of the coast, but looks like summer is... it seemed like it showed up over the weekend. It was a decent May-long weekend, and I think one of the better ones we've had in recent years. And it went pretty well until last night for me. Yeah, I'll get to the Habs game next.
1: 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Joining Derek in his corner, Jacoby, Danita Gross, and Jeff Christie. 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

0: Dave, it's Mitch, and yes, I'll give a round of applause to Jeff and all you Habs fans out there today. Hey, you got to be feeling pretty good after that win last night, right? Honestly, are we surprised that it came down to a one goal to decide the series? The back and forth, you know, Montreal smoking the Sabres in Game 5, the Sabres smoking the Habs in Game 6, and then just a tight one till the end in that game last night. And I really thought Buffalo had it, especially considering the Habs, you know, they scored their first two goals in the first period and then didn't score in the second, didn't score in the third, and Buffalo was just kind of slowly crawling back into the game. And I thought for sure once it got in overtime that the Sabres were gonna take it. But nope, Alex Newhook. This guy isn't a household name yet. I'm sure he is by now.
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10: The latest Nevada with Canada forecast for Bathurst. Showers today up to 10 millimeters in the heaviest of those showers, a high of 12. There's a slight chance of showers this evening, cloudy and a low of 8. It's clearing off tomorrow with a mix of sun and cloud. Still a lingering chance we'll see a few showers. Southwesterly will be quite strong, then shifting around to the northwest with a high of 28, Humidex 31. Wednesday night, clouds and a chance of showers, plus 4, sun and cloud, and 12 Thursday.
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0: That's Chilliwack on 104.9 The Wave. It's Mitch and our Wave web poll today. Simply asking you about, well, there's been a lot of talk about social media and whether it should be banned for those under the age of 16. And we're simply asking if you would, do you think that's a good idea? Should Canada ban social media use for those under the age of 16? 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Head to thewavebathurst.com. 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I don't know. Anyone under the age of 16 listening right now is, you know, telling me to go pound sand. I mean, back in my day, we didn't have social media. We had, well, I joined the internet. It was like the end of the ICQ days. Like I caught the tail end of when everyone was still using ICQ. 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And that was just simply chatting with your friends on the computer and downloading music off Napster and LimeWire and all that sort of stuff. 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I'm just going to say that much. Now, if I was somebody who is under the age of 16, I probably would want Facebook, Instagram, TikTok, all this sort of stuff, right? But anyway, can also understand why there's a lot of conversation about this right now. But anyway, let us know. 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

0: 9 The Wave. I hope it's high tomorrow. Might need to cool off with the pending forecast. Getting up to high of 28 tomorrow. The humidity is going to feel like 31. Now, of course, along the coast, it will feel a little cooler, which it is that time of year after all, right? We haven't quite hit the summer temperatures, you know, getting a lot of feel-like temperatures. Actually, I think I saw Kirk had posted to our Facebook that he hit up the beach over the May long weekend. And, yeah, I spent mine at my camper. Actually, I was planning to go down to the beach until my wife had a little tumble and rolled her ankle. So then there was no walk to the beach after that. So, but my family has a spot that's by the beach. So we'll get there eventually once she heals up. But yeah. I had a great long weekend. My wife, not so much.
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0: 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Got your weather details on the way. Just a few of them back to the tunes with Starship.
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6: Latest combined with Canada forecast for Bathurst. Showers today up to 10 millimeters in the heaviest of those showers, a high of 12. There's a slight chance of showers this evening, cloudy and a low of 8. It's clearing off tomorrow with a mix of sun and cloud. Still a lingering chance we'll see a few showers. Southwesterly will be quite strong, then shifting around to the northwest with a high of 28, Humidex 31. Wednesday night, clouds and a chance of showers, plus 4, sun and cloud, and 12 Thursday.
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0: Jeff Healey Band, 104.9 The Wave, and no hockey on the schedule tonight. The Western Conference Final with Colorado and Vegas gets underway tomorrow. We got the Habs and the Hurricanes. They start on Thursday. I was like, what am I going to watch for sports on TV tonight? But the Jays are in action against the Yankees. Now, of course, they dropped the first one yesterday. But hey, took 2 out of 3against the Detroit Tigers. So anyway, in a 4-game series with the Jays. So hopefully they can find their way back into the win column, in the game tonight. 8 o'clock, that one gets underway.
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4: Hey, good afternoon. A prominent member of New Brunswick's Irving family has died. Robert K. Irving passed away today in Moncton at the age of 71 following a battle with cancer. He was co-CEO of J.D. Irving Limited alongside his brother Jim. He also served as president of Cavendish Farms, which is PEI's largest private sector employer. Irving also owned the Moncton Wildcats junior hockey team. And the company says funeral arrangements will be announced later. Once again, Robert K. Irving, dead at the age of 71. Well, the province has unveiled new tools in the fight against wildfires. New Brunswick has purchased 4 amphibious Fire Boss aircraft that can scoop water from lakes or rivers. Natural Resources Minister John Herron says the risk of wildfires continue to grow and preparedness must increase with it. Wildfire season started early due to low precipitation, minimal snowfall, and ongoing drought. The aircraft are part of a broader $6.7 million investment that also includes converting 74 casual forest ranger jobs to full-time positions. The province has also launched new online tools to keep residents updated on fire conditions. A nurse suspended over multiple patient safety failures has been cleared to return to work. A disciplinary ruling from the Nurses Association of New Brunswick says Mandela Nelson Okinyi Atinga had admitted to several violations, including failing to record vital signs in patient assessments, giving medication at the wrong time, and missing an insulin dose. The ruling also says he failed to recognize a diabetic patient had been placed on the wrong infusion and needed guidance on basic procedures. Atinga was suspended in December 2023. The association's April ruling allows him to resume nursing, although Brunswick News says it's unclear where he is currently working. A new tool is helping New Brunswick judges better understand life experiences of black people before sentencing. Impact of race and culture assessments are specialized pre-sentence reports that consider how systemic racism has shaped a person's background. Social worker Robert Wright pioneered the reports in Nova Scotia, where they've been used for more than a decade. And he says the reports are not a race-based discount on sentences, but help craft more appropriate penalties. Federal funding for the reports in New Brunswick started in 2024. But only a handful have been completed so far, according to CBC. A defense lawyer says the courts are recognizing their importance. Engineering students tested their skills and ingenuity by racing concrete canoes this weekend. Nearly 2 dozen teams from universities across Canada took part in the National Concrete Canoe Competition in Shediac. The heavy vessels, some weighing more than 300 kilograms, floated successfully with up to 4 paddlers on board. Teams spent months perfecting special lightweight concrete mixes and designs. They also gave technical presentations before hitting the water on the Skidook River. And the CBC says the event challenges future engineers to solve one of the toughest problems in civil engineering, making concrete float. Artists from Canada, the U.S., Mexico, and Europe are busy working on buildings in Sussex. They're painting new murals, especially along Main Street. Now, Sussex has become known in recent years as the mural capital of Atlantic Canada because of all the murals on buildings in town. But many of them are getting old and worn out and faded. So Jill Wood, director of community services for the town, says they have replaced 4 murals in the last 2 years, and they hope to have 8 more new ones on the sides of buildings this year. Wood tells CBC 213 artists from around the world applied to do the murals. 4 local Indigenous artists are also working on murals, ACOA providing a $350,000 grant to have the old murals removed and the new ones painted. And the guns boomed at Fort Howe yesterday. It was to mark the city's 241st birthday. To commemorate the occasion, the 3rd Field Artillery Regiment performed a traditional 21-gun salute at Fort Howe in St. John. In sports, baseball, the Blue Jays are in the Bronx, Red Sox are in Kansas City. Canada not playing again at the Worlds until Thursday. And then the conference finals are set to start in the NHL with the Golden Knights in Colorado in the West starting tomorrow. The Canadiens playing the Hurricanes in the East on Thursday. And now you're up to date. I'm Sheldon McLeod.
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4: The latest Environment Canada forecast for Bathurst. Showers today up to 10 millimeters in the heaviest of those showers, a high of 12. There's a slight chance of showers this evening, cloudy and a low of 8. It's clearing off tomorrow with a mix of sun and cloud. Still a lingering chance we'll see a few showers. Southwesterly will be quite strong, then shifting around to the northwest with a high of 28, humidex 31. Wednesday night, clouds and a chance of showers, plus 4, sun and cloud, and 12 Thursday.
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104.9 The Wave. Mitch hanging out with you on your Tuesday. Feels kind of Monday-ish, though, doesn't it? He's got the wave from Sal Bachman, the first Matchbox 20.

0: That's Tal Bachman and She's So High, 104.9 The Wave. It's Mitch, and yes, congratulations, all you Habs fans out there. A lot of you pretty excited, and rightfully so. You know what? As a Leaf fan, I'm just jealous that you have players on your team that, you know, can show up in the big moments. I think that's why, I don't hate the Habs. Like, most Leaf fans, like, you gotta hate the Habs. And Habs fans, they just always want to see the Leafs lose. I'm one of those guys where I'm not rooting for the Habs, because I know if the Habs win, I'm never going to hear the end of it. That's the only reason I don't want the Habs to win. That being said, they are Canada's only team left, and I do like a lot of the players on the team. Sports is so stupid, right? Just how we, you know, root for one team over the other, and because you cheer for this team, you can't cheer for that team, and all that stuff I just said. But either way, I'm jealous as a Leaf fan that you know, how many times I've seen the Leafs with their backs up against the wall, and they always end up being like Buffalo. They end up, you know, folding and losing in the big moment. You know, Buffalo still has a lot to hang their hat on, because they played awesome, and that easily could have gone their way as well. But, you know, Alex Newhook and seeing all these other guys that are showing up in the absence of the guys, the big guys that aren't scoring, it's, you know, I'm very envious of that, you know. I've been watching the Leafs my whole life as well, and just been waiting for that moment with this group they've got now, and, well, who even knows what they have for a team left at this point? I don't know.
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0: 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I'm just going to let this play. I found this, this guy on TikTok that it's kind of like the ultimate 90s mashup, I think, from like the start of the 90s towards the end.
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7: Latest combined with Canada forecast for Bathurst. Showers today up to 10 millimeters in the heaviest of those showers, a high of 12. There's a slight chance of showers this evening, cloudy and a low of 8. It's clearing off tomorrow with a mix of sun and cloud. Still a lingering chance we'll see a few showers. Southwesterly will be quite strong, then shifting around to the northwest with a high of 28, humidex 31. Wednesday night, clouds and a chance of showers, plus 4, sun and cloud, and 12 Thursday.
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0: 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And coming up, we'll check in with the newsroom at 5 o'clock. 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
1: Well, good afternoon. Meantime, a progressive conservative MLA says New Brunswick should scrap its fuel price regulations, arguing they do nothing to help consumers. Don Monahan says tax cuts are the better solution. He wants the provincial government to cut the HST on gas, according to Brunswick News. Now, the Holt Liberal government has rejected that idea, saying it would rob the Treasury of money for health care and education. The Energy Board recently pushed gas prices above $2 a liter for the first time this year, based on the world price of crude oil. Monahan says regulations were brought in years ago when prices were volatile daily, but that is no longer the case. Holt government has introduced legislation that could revoke mining leases if companies stop production for 5 years. The Natural Resources Minister John Herron says the use it or lose it approach is meant to ensure mineral resources are developed in the public interest. The proposed law would allow the province to cancel leases, transfer them to another company, or take control of infrastructure, according to Post Media. The move comes as the province pushes for renewed potash production at Nutrien's Piccadilly mine near Sussex, although the company says restarting operations is not economically viable. Tantramar is asking residents to help identify the municipality's most notable trees through a new online program. Active Living and Culture Manager Jamie Ferguson says the Terrific Trees Project is meant to celebrate trees with historical value, unusual species, or impressive size and age. Residents can nominate trees through the municipal website, and approved entries would be added to an online map that people can visit. Now, according to the Times and Transcript, so far, the database includes a stand of birch trees at the Sackville Waterfell Park and a large copper beech tree near the Tantramar Veterans Memorial Civic Center. Ferguson says he hopes the project boosts appreciation for the local tree canopy. A fish hatchery in northern New Brunswick is getting infrastructure upgrades. The federal and provincial governments are investing more than $375,000 in the Charlo Salmonid Enhancement Center. The project includes drilling a larger well, upgrading the water distribution system, and buying an industrial fish grader. Environment Minister Gilles Lepage says the upgrades will help protect ecosystems, preserve species, and strengthen the aquaculture sector. The center has operated for 89 years. The province is contributing just over $166,000. The federal government is putting in about $209,000. Key shipping infrastructure in Halifax that serves farmers across the Maritimes has been given a temporary reprieve. The Halifax Grain Elevator Incorporated has signed a 2-year lease extension with the Port of Halifax that will keep the facility operating through the end of 2028. The elevator handles exports like soybeans, wheat, and wood pellets, moving products from Atlantic Canada to overseas markets. Farmers had feared losing the site would force them to make shipments through Quebec, adding major costs and storage challenges. While there is relief in the short term, the future of the grain elevator in Halifax remains unclear as the Port of Halifax moves forward with major expansion and redevelopment plans. And finally, Robert K. Irving, the co-CEO of J.D. Irving Limited, has died at the age of 71. The prominent New Brunswick businessman died today in Moncton following a battle with cancer. Irving led the family company alongside his brother, Jim. J.D. Irving has major interests in forestry, retail, transportation, and consumer products. He also served as president of Cavendish Farms, a large frozen potato producer, and owned the Moncton Wildcats hockey team. The company described his passing as a profound loss for the family. Funeral arrangements will be announced later. Once again, Robert K. Irving, co-CEO of J.D. Irving Limited, passing away at the age of 71. In sports and baseball, the Blue Jays are in the Bronx today. The Red Sox are in Kansas City. The conference finals are set in the National Hockey League. The Golden Knights are in Colorado in the West starting tomorrow, and the Canadiens will play the Hurricanes beginning Thursday in the East. And Canada will be playing again at the Worlds this Thursday. And now you're up to date. I'm Sheldon McLeod.
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1: Latest Environment Canada forecast for Bathurst. Cloudy tonight. Slight chance of a few lingering showers through the evening, a low of 8. It's a sunny day on Wednesday with a bit of cloud and a chance of scattered showers. And a warm one with the temperature hitting 28 with a humidex of 31. For Thursday, sun and cloud in 12, sun and cloud in 15 Friday.
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0: That's Love of 42, Something About You, wrapping up the all-80s feel-good drive home on 104.9 The Wave. It's Mitch, and sad day for the province of New Brunswick. The Maritimes, Canada, learning with the passing of Robert K. Irving. Yes, passed away at the age of 71 after a courageous battle with cancer. It was announced earlier this morning that Robert had passed away, and the number of tributes I've been reading all afternoon. A very well-liked man. Just reading with people that, you know, got to work for him and spoke of his leadership and his vision and just what a great man he was to work for based on some of the comments that I've been reading online. So, yeah, but sad day for our province. Robert K. Irving passing away at the age of 71.
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0: That's Rod Stewart, 104.9 The Wave. Got some nice weather on the way for tomorrow. Close look at your forecast in just a moment. 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
9: Latest Environment Canada forecast for Bathurst. Cloudy tonight. Slight chance of a few lingering showers through the evening, a low of 8. It's a sunny day on Wednesday with a bit of cloud and a chance of scattered showers. And a warm one with the temperature hitting 28 with a humidex of 31. For Thursday, sun and cloud in 12, sun and cloud in 15 Friday.
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0: Zass Jordan, so hard, 104.9 The Wave. It's Mitch, and yes, the Habs off to the Eastern Conference Final against the Carolina Hurricanes. All comes down to an overtime thriller. Alex Newhook with the game winner for the Habs. And anybody else find Chris Cuthbert's call on the goal a little strange?
1: Over the line comes Newhook. Shooting! Scores! Alex Newhook! Olay! Olay! Olay! And Montreal is going to play Carolina in the Eastern Conference Final!
0: I don't know, that ole, ole, ole, I just feel like it didn't quite land how he thought it would. And don't get me wrong, I love Chris Cuthbert. He's, you know, he'll forever be in my head with, you know, Sidney Crosby, the golden goal. But, yeah, that one I wasn't a big fan of. And that's not because I'm not a Habs fan. It just didn't seem to land like I think he thought it was going to.
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It's Mitch and our Wave web poll today, asking about the use of social media and if Canada should ban social media for kids under the age of 16. You can let us know.

0: harmful parts, the bad parts of social media, right? And especially amongst the younger groups. And yeah, so I'm not entirely against the idea. Will my kids have it before they're 16? As of right now, I'm like, yeah, no, not a chance. I know what an idiot I was when I was younger. Not that it's gotten much better over the years, but even just a smidge, right? So not against the idea. And a lot of people are saying that, yeah, we should ban this, but a lot of people saying no. So, let us know what you think. TheWaveBathurst.com.
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0: 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Closer look at your forecast in just a moment, then back to the tunes with Hart.
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4: Wave weather.
5: Latest Environment Canada forecast for Bathurst. Cloudy tonight. Slight chance of a few lingering showers through the evening, a low of 8. It's a sunny day on Wednesday with a bit of cloud and a chance of scattered showers. And a warm one with the temperature hitting 28 with a humidex of 31. For Thursday, sun and cloud in 12, sun and cloud in 15 Friday. The way.

0: 104.9 The Wave. It's Mitch. That's going to do it for me. Enjoy the rest of your night. Stick around, though, because it's bingo night. Charlie's got Rescue Radio Bingo along with the Kinsman Club of Bathurst. Radio Bingo kicking off at 7. I think I saw Jeff rolling around. Yeah, he's got his Habs jersey on because of course he does.
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0: The phone number to call if you have a winner is 506-548-8851.
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1: En cas de divergence d'une carte ou d'un numéro, la carte et le numéro du Club Kinsman seront conservés.
0: You must be 16 to play.
1: Vous devez avoir 16 ans pour jouer.
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3: 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Jeff with your numbers tonight, and we are going to start with those Leon's Lucky Balls as per usual. So let's get to it. Your first Leon's Lucky Ball is G49, J49. Your second Leon's Lucky Ball is I23, E23. Your third Leon's Lucky Ball is N36, N36. Your fourth Leon's Lucky Ball is N37, N37. Your fifth Leon's Lucky Ball is G58, G58. Your sixth Leon's Lucky Ball, B3, B3. Your seventh Leon's Lucky Ball is I26, E26. Those all for 1,000, by the way. And your eighth Leon's Lucky Ball for 561 plus sales, capped at 1,000, is B12. They do. So there is your Leon's Lucky Balls for this evening. We are getting ready for game one. Two lines played only in the blue card for 200. Game one is coming up.
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Leon's Lucky Ball. 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

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B12 Bagnuth. B12 Bagnuth.

B11 Bayonne's. B11 Bayonne's. All right, looks like we could have a winner on game one, so we're taking calls now. We'll be back shortly here on Radio Bingo. Stay with us.

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1: All right, welcome back to Radio Bingo. We've got our first winner of the evening. That's Michael Needs was the location there. So we're moving ahead to game two. Two lines or one line and four corners on the orange card. Game two for 200 is coming up.
2: À cette heure, nous jouons la partie numéro 2. Jouée sur la carte orange, nous jouons pour deux lignes ou une ligne et les quatre coins.
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061 061 061 All right, we're taking calls here on game two, so we'll check in on that. Your time is 7:17 right here on Radio Bingo on 104.9 The Wave. Jeff with your numbers tonight. Thanks a lot for playing along. I want to introduce you to the Cat of the Week. As a matter of fact, Cats of the Week for Charlie's Cat Rescue. And they are Misha and Kea. Misha and Kea actually are sisters who love Zooming after spring toys together, but also curling up for a cozy nap. The sisters are shy around new people, but will show you their cuddly and silly personalities once they are comfortable. Misha, by the way, is especially cuddly, jumping up for pets the second that you sit down. You can also check out their pictures and apply using the link on the Charlie's Cat Rescue Facebook post. So there you have it. Misha and Kea, all the information you need potentially to be a part of your home over there on the Charlie's Cat Rescue Facebook page. They are the Cats of the Week as we look to confirm a winner or winners here on game two. So we'll check in on that. We'll be right back here on Radio Bingo. Stay with us.

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1: All right, welcome back to Radio Bingo. We got Gary as a winner at the Lexit. And also Donald was a winner as well, Knees and East. So congratulations to those winners on Game 2 as we go into Game 3. The X game on the green card. Game 3 for 200 is coming up.
2: 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Jouer sur la carte verte. 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

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I-18, 80 Suites. Leon's lucky ball. B3. Bet 3. 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

G59, G59. Leon's lucky ball. G58. Jacques 58. G58. Jacques 58.

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G57, Jex 57. Leon's lucky ball. I-23. I-23. I-23.

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G50. G50. Taking a call here on game three, so we'll see if we can get a winner. We'll be right back on Radio Bingo. 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
1: All right, we're back. And yes, we have Carson as our latest winner. Papineau Gaspar was the location on that one. So we're into game four. Two lines or one line and four corners on the yellow card. Game four for 200 is coming up.
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N34, N34, N34. Leon's lucky ball. I-26, E-26, I-26, E-26.

B11 Bayonne. B11 Bayonne. Got calls on that one, so we'll take a little break here on Radio Bingo. We'll be right back. See if we have a winner. Stay with us.

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1: All right, yes, we're back, and two winners to report on Game 4. Marie from Mama Baba's and Jacqueline as well, Glenn Dennings, for the locations on the winning cards. So we're going to go into Game 5 now. Two lines with a wild number played on the pink card. Game 5 is coming up.
2: On commence la partie numéro 5. Jouer sur la carte rose. Nous jouons pour deux lignes avec une balle frime.
1: Wild number G52. 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Which means you can dab off all the numbers on your card or cards ending in 2. Toutes les numéros qui finissent par 2 sans frime. 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It's Jeff with your numbers. Thanks for playing along tonight. So while we give you a little bit of time to dab off your numbers on your card or cards for the lucky, or the, sorry, not the lucky ball, but the wild ball, I want to let you know about the Kinsman Club of Bathurst and their weekend bingos. They've got another one coming up this weekend. Regular bingo format as always. Saturday's Looney Pot, $415 and growing. The Toonie Pot is starting over and growing, while Sunday's Looney Pot is $107 and growing. And with that Toonie starting over and growing, don't forget about the jackpot balls starting at $800 this weekend. So there you have it, the Kinsman Club of Bathurst bingos. They're at 6:30. Saturday and Sunday, 1100 St. Peter Avenue. Visit their Facebook page for more details. Our jackpot tonight, 6,149 numbers or less as we approach the progressive game coming up. But first, we're on game 5, two lines with a wild number on the pink card. Just about ready for the next number. It is I-24. I-24, E-Venkat.

B11. Bayonne's. B11 Bayonne's. All right, we're going to take a call here on game five. So we'll be right back on Radio Bingo. Stay with us.

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1: Yes, we're back on Radio Bingo. Just the lines crossed there. Our apologies on that. So no winner to report on Game 5. So we're still on two lines with a wild number on the pink card. The next number is G57. Je 57. G57. Je 57.

I-29, eat Ventnif. I-29, eat Ventnif. All right, we're taking a call now on Game 5, which would signal a potential winner. So stay with us. We'll check that out. We'll be right back on Radio Bingo.

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1: All right, we're back. And yes, we have three winners to report from Game 5. Irene at the Papineau Gaspar, Mark a winner as well, Lex at Beresford, and Yolande as a gift. So congratulations to all of those folks. Progressive game now. Game 6, which is one line the hard way on the gray card. Game 6 is coming up.
2: Et maintenant, nous jouons la partie numéro 6. 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La partie numéro 6, on joue pour une ligne à la manière difficile. 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
1: All right, welcome back. We have Lena as our latest winner on the latest game, which was game six. So congratulations on our latest winner there. So we're going to move into game seven now, around the free on the same gray card. Game seven's coming up.
2: Maintenant, la partie numéro 7. On continue sur la carte grise. 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

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All right, we're taking a call here on Game 7. We'll check it out. 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
1: All right, we're back, and we have a couple winners to report from Game 7. Natalie Mama Babas and Denise was a winner as well. Jean Coutu, congratulations to those winners. So we're heading into the eighth game, Game 8. Of course, full card for this evening. The jackpot, 6,149 numbers or less. Game 8's coming up.
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1: All right, we're going to start with the Leon's Lucky Ball. This is the 25th number, and it is G58. G58. G58.

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N37. N Transet. 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N Transet.

B15, Bet Kings. B15, Bet Kings. All right, we got a call on this one. Possible winner. Stay with us. We'll be right back on Radio Bingo.

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1: All right, welcome back. We got two winners to report on Game 8, and that is Eric, Sobey's Fast Fuel location there, and Barbara as well, the Pavanel Gas Bar. So congratulations to those folks. They'll share in the Game 8 prize. Want to thank everybody for playing along this evening. Thanks to our Charlie's Cat volunteers, Jamie, Joanne, and Tara, and Jennifer, along with Ken and Mike from the Kinsman Club of Bathurst. My name is Jeff. Have yourself a great night. We'll be back next week on Radio Bingo, right here on 104.9 The Wave.
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